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Coming together, a partnership between Mount Hood Community College, OPP, and most importantly, you. Joe Henderson expressing his inner urge at the top of the set, diving into some lesser-known sounds. The Afro Blues Quintet Plus One, a little mod mid-century jazz to kick off the hour together. It's Liberation on KMHD.

his sole album for the Blue Note label as a leader. John Coltrane from Blues Train, we heard Moment's Notice, coming to you in the here and the now on Portland's Jazz Radio, KMHD 89.1 FM. Abby Lincoln's incredible, legendary reading of Afro Blue. The Afro Blues Quintet Plus One gave us Liberation at the top of the hour. And I hope all of these songs are making you feel liberated, making your heart feel loose, making your soul feel free, helping you work out the kinks of the day as we cruise into the evening hours on this Monday together. I'm Bree. I'm so happy to be cruising right along with you. Cruising on into some contemporary sounds from Oregon's prodigal sons, Dana and Alden. They're coming back through on September 12th. You'll be able to catch them at The Den. Details on our website, where all the jazzy, funky hip-hop happenings live, kmhd.org/live events. 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

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Mr. AT himself, Arthur Taylor, gave us Bullet Train. Dana and Alden at the top, coming back to Portland on September 12th. They're going to be performing at The Den. We heard Lee's Greenhouse. You can get all the details for their upcoming performance and all the funky, jazzy Portland and Portland-adjacent happenings going on our live events calendar at kmhd.org. And I'm Bree, and this is Taken Off, and we're going to keep cruising and grooving around the globe together for another half hour or so, heading to South Africa up next for one of the masters of the Cape jazz sound, Tete Mbambisa, from his album Tete's Big Sound. It's Uma Sasaki, or The Bride for You on KMHD.

0: 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Thank you. And from Emporium Presents, Tommy Emmanuel CGP, performing from his new album, Living in the Light, at the Newmark Theater, Monday, June 22nd. 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
1: 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I hope you're having a fantastic Monday, and I hope all of these sounds are making it just a little sweeter for you. Right before that break, Tete Mbambisa with Uma Saki, or The Bride. And up next, we're heading to Los Angeles, heading downtown with one of the bluesiest, most soulful pianists to come out of the area. Hampton Hawes with Blues the Most for you on KMHD.

exquisite guitar of Bolasete, Influencia de Jazz on KMHD 89.1 FM. And if you'd like to hear more of that Influencia de Jazz on Brazilian music and beyond, make sure to tune in to the Brazilian Beat tonight at 7 o'clock, right after the wind down with the Ambassador, for a whole lot of great Brazilian sounds. We heard The Roots right before that, Antiquity featuring Miguel Atwood Ferguson. Hampton Hawes at the top gave us Blues the Most. And I'm Bree, and I love hanging out with you the most Monday through Thursday from 4 to 6 on Taken Off. So thanks for tuning in. Just about time to hand you over to Derek, get you into that wind down mode. So let's groove our way out with one of the grooviest, Grant Green from his album Visions. It's Maybe Tomorrow, but no baby at all. I'll see you tomorrow on KMHD, Jazz Without Boundaries.

Hello, my friend, and a good evening to you. This is Derek, and welcome, welcome, welcome to The Wind Down. You made it through today, and it is time for you and I to kick back, relax, and enjoy 1 hour of pure jazz perfection together right here on Portland's Jazz Radio, KMHD Gresham, celebrating jazz without boundaries. Well, now it's time to wind down and dry off perhaps as well. What a day. A lot of rain, a lot of wind. January.

Good evening. Thanks to Bree for an excellent taking off. That last one by Grant Green hit the sweet spot. Beautiful. I'm Derek. It's The Wind Down. We're going to ease into the evening. And it's a special New York City themed show. Because whether or not you're a sports fan or not, the New York Knicks are playing in the finals for the first time in 53 years. So people are paying attention. And we begin with Benny Golson's New York Scene. Why not? Recorded in New York City, October 14th and 17th, 1957, under the supervision of the great Nat Hentoff. And apparently, Benny Golson's New York Scene is a shade of blue. We're bluesing it, blues it, on the wind down, celebrating New York City, KMHD.

KMHD. Celebrating New York City, this hour of the wind down. It's Paul Chambers on the bass. Charlie Persip on drums, Wynton Kelly on piano. It was the trumpet of Art Farmer, and of course the robust and blues-drenched tenor of the great Benny Golson, who wrote this piece for the session, Blues It. Got some Blue Note on the way. We're going to be celebrating New York City. Got to hear some Blue Note. We're going to hear Tina Brooks. Yesterday was the anniversary of his birth. Born on June 7, 1932, Harold Floyd Brooks. Tina was a riff on Tiny. And there you go. Or Teeny, I should say. We're going to hear Good Old Soul. He was discovered after playing at the Blue Morocco in the Bronx. That's how he ended up having coffee with Alfred Lion and making sweet music with Rudy Van Gelder. Celebrating New York City on the wind down. Up next, Good Old Soul from the great Tina Brooks. But let's keep on bluesing it, shall we? Oh, yeah.

0: It's not just blue, it's true blue.
1: Tina Brooks coming at you on the tenor. The anniversary of his birth yesterday. Freddie Hubbard on trumpet. Duke Jordan on the keys. Sam Jones on bass. Art Taylor on drums. Good old soul. Celebrating New York City on the wind down on this rain-drenched Monday evening. And if we're going to be honoring and celebrating New York City and jazz, well, we've got to hear something live. So we're going to the corner of Bleecker and Thompson, 160 Bleecker Street, the joint that opened in 58 and ran until 94. Jazz, comedy, folk music. It's Monday night at the Village Gate. Herbie Mann, Motherless Child. Winding down in style with some jazz flute on KMHD.

listening to beautiful Latin-influenced jazz live at the Village Gate. It was Monday night at the Village Gate in 1966. Herbie Mann. Motherless Child. That's Carlos Potato Valdez on the conga. Happy Monday. Hope you're staying dry. I don't think there's any dry in this rain, so we're just going to lean into it. We might make it diminish a little by hearing some amazing sounds from 1997, inspired by the New Yorican movement and the sound of New Yorican soul, a melting pot of genres and sounds, and the sonic architects Kenny Dope Gonzalez and Little Louis Vega, so many guests, George Benson, Roy Ayers, Tito Puente, DJ Jazzy Jeff. Really an all-star party of New York City's finest musicians. We're going to hear Abriendo el Dominate, New Yorican soul coming at you on the wind down, celebrating New York City. This is KMHD.

Viendo el Dominate from New York and Soul's 1997 masterpiece, a beautiful fusion of Latin jazz, of house music, of so many sounds. Celebrating New York City on the wind down, because the Knicks are in the finals right now. Basketball back at the Mecca of basketball, which is what the folks refer to as Madison Square Garden, but New York City also, of course, the Mecca for jazz, for Latin jazz. There's so many cultural treasures of the United States and beyond. So coming up, you know who played bebop? Charlie Parker, double shot. We'll hear Charlie Parker and Miles, a new take on Parker's mood, and then we're going to do a little thriving on a riff, because Charlie Parker played bebop in New York City. It's The Wind Down on KKLA.

Yeah, we're winding down this Monday evening in the rain. It's KMHT Jazz Radio. Wynton Kelly on piano. Donald Byrd on trumpet. Gene Ramey on bass. Max Roach on drums. And the leader, you know who, Sonny Rollins on the tenor. From Volume 1, this is called Decision. Heard a double shot of bebop, Charlie Parker and Miles Davis thriving on a riff. And it began with Parker's Mood, a new recording of it. Celebrating New York City to get in on the fun that's being had at Madison Square Garden as the Knicks play their first meaningful basketball this time of year in 53 years. So much amazing music has been born and come from New York City, so we're going to hear something that kind of took the world by storm in 1999. It was recorded in an apartment studio on Mott Street. Mott Street, the unofficial main street of Chinatown. Up next from the album Play by Moby, we're going to hear Natural Blues, and it must be said this album owes such a debt to black music and the samples that Moby used. The record would be nothing without those voices. Natural Blues up next on the Wind Down KMHD.

We're winding down on this Monday evening, celebrating New York City as the Knicks approach halftime. Their first game in the NBA Finals in 53 years. New York City, the mecca of so many cultural touchstones in American life. And of course, jazz music being maybe the biggest. And hip-hop. So we got to hear a little hip-hop or a reinterpretation. The Wu-Tang from Staten Island took the hip-hop world by storm. This is L. Michaels Affair out of Brooklyn covering the Wu-Tang Heaven and Hell, which I'm sure New York City can be both. This is from Enter the 37th Chamber, and it's our outro lead music to the final set. We just heard Moby's Natural Blues from the 1999 album Play. We're going to end the program this evening. The chairman of the board himself, Old Blue Eyes, a song they like to play in Madison Square Garden. Perhaps they will play it tonight. Theme from New York, New York. But first, I'm hoping you might take a ride with me on the A-Train. Billy Strayhorn wrote it. Duke played it so much, so many times, made so many people happy. What a train trip. Let's take it now with Shelly Mann and the great Coleman Hawkins. Thanks for riding along with me. It's the wind down. I hope we can do this again tomorrow in a different way. And the Brazilian beat is next. And this is the wind down. Signing off.

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Eaton, and I'm your host, Alan, the Ambassador Thayer, bringing you the best from Brazil, Bossa Nova, and beyond. And we're going to get today's show started with a little trio of tunes showcasing the vocal talents of Flora Purim, the fantastic vocalist from Brazil. Most know her as the counterpart to her husband, Ayrton Moreira, but her career stands alone, and she contributed to so many important recordings in the early days of jazz fusion. Chick Corea's Return to Forever, where she's on the first two albums as a central figure, songwriter, and vocalist. Working with George Duke, working with Carlos Santana, working with Gil Evans, working with Mickey Hart on the Apocalypse Now soundtrack. So many different collaborations, and including, of course, her contributions to the recordings of her husband, Ayrton Moreira, and his contributions to her recordings. In the mid-70s, they were equally famous. And we're going to kick it off with her debut solo record from 1965 in Brazil, before she had been discovered in the U.S. We're going to do a song called Primavera, written by Carlos Lira and Vinicius de Moraes. Then we're going to get into a tune that she did on an album with Duke Pearson, Sandália Dela, before we get into one of the tracks from Return to Forever. What game are we going to play today? You're listening to the Brazilian Beat.

We just took a deep dive into the vocals of Florida Purim. That was What Game Shall We Play Today? Chick Corea. The record is Return to Forever. Titled to Chick Corea, and later went on to become his own band, Return to Forever. 1972. Florida Purim on vocals. Before that, we had Sandalia Della. Florida Purim guesting on a record by Duke Pearson in 1969. I really love that track. I love how she dances around the vocals and his pianos just comes in the just the right spot with those little fills. And before that, we had Corazón Vagabundo from a super rare Florida Purim single. Well, a single, an EP, four-track EP from 1968. She recorded it in Brazil right before she left to New York City to start her international record career. Evidently, it came out after she left, so she doesn't even really remember it much because it was already released in Brazil and she was already on her way in New York City. And we kicked it all off with Primavera from her 1965 solo debut record in that bossa jazz style with help from her first husband, Dom Romão. Dom Salvador is also part of that group as well. And here we have a related artist, Miriam Makeba, the South African singer and the godmother or the god, yeah, the founder, more or less, along with Harry Belafonte, of what we might know as world music, getting on that bossa nova train, doing Manhãs de Carnaval. On this album, it's just called Carnaval. The many voices of Miriam Makeba. And I bring this one in because Florida Purim, when she first landed in New York City, one of her very first jobs was as a backup vocalist for Miriam Makeba. Now, this one was recorded in 1962, so Florida's not on it, but it's a beautiful take on the Luiz Bonfa tune, Manhãs de Carnaval. You're listening to the Brazilian Beat.

that there was Johnny Alf from his album Diagonal, 1964. That was the track Diagonal, written by Dorival Ferreira. And before that, we had Claudette Suarez, which I believe is her very first album from the mid-60s. It doesn't have a date on it, so I'm not quite... Oh, here we go. It says 1968. And Preciso Aprender a Ser So. I need to learn that it is as it is. Written by Marcos Valle and his brother Paulo Sergio Valle. And we kicked off that set with Miriam Makeba doing Manhã Carnaval, otherwise known as Carnaval, from this album. And the title of this album is The Many Voices of Miriam Makeba from 1962. That tune, of course, composed by Luis Bonfa. And getting back to Johnny Alf, I recently had a conversation with the contemporary artist Sessa, who had an album in 2019 that we're going to hear from in just a moment. And he was name-checking some of his references and inspirations. And Johnny Alf came up in the conversation. And if you heard a recent show, you probably heard me go deep into some Johnny Alf. And so that brought me around to Johnny Alf and brings me back to Sessa. Sessa's got a new album, and it's dropping in just a little bit. So we're going to hear one of the new songs right after this song from his debut album in 2019 called Grandeza. And the song is called Infelizmente Nu. Unfortunately Nude, I think is how we translate that. And the song right after that from his new album, Estrella Acesa, which translates to Flaming Star, is called Canção de Cura, or The Healing Song. That's coming up right here on the Brazilian Beat.

0: El apoyo a KMHT viene de nuestros miembros, gracias, y de Mount Hood Community College, donde nunca es demasiado tarde para superarse, ofreciendo horarios flexibles, programas conectados a la carrera y apoyo en cada paso. mhcc.edu.
1: You're listening to the Brazilian Beat, and I'm your host, Alan, the Ambassador Thayer, and we just heard two songs from Cessa, the Sao Paulo artist, that has a new record out in 2022. That song was from that new record, Canção de Cura, otherwise known as Healing Song, from the album Estrella Acessa. And before that, we had a song from his very first record, 2019. The album's called Grandeza, and the title is Infelizmente Nu. Can't recommend Cessa enough. I love that first record, and the new record is just as good, if not a little bit different, so it'll give you something new to pick apart and really dig into. And I mentioned that Cessa came about from the conversation about Johnny Alf. He was talking to me about some of his influences, and Johnny Alf came up. And another one that I was not familiar with is Mauricio Tapajós. And he's a very well-known songwriter, but didn't record much on his own. But he had this one solo album from 1980 on an independent label. It's called Olhai, or Here I Am, or Here It Is. And this is the song Vizinho, or Filha da Vizinha. So the daughter of the neighbor. And this here is Mauricio Tapajós, and you're listening to the Brazilian Beat.

We just got into a bit of Brazilian weirdness there. Thanks to that last song was Odiar Cabeça de Poeta, or Head of the Poet, and Grupo Capocci. And they were mentored by Tom Zay, the Bahian elderly statesman of the Bahian Tropicália scene. He was one of those guys that really influenced Gilberto Gil, Caetano Veloso in the Tropicália scene. He was many years older than those guys and continues to be an avant-garde statesman of Brazilian music. And so he was a producer and co-writer on a few songs of this album, Odiar Cabeça de Poeta. And the song was called Sertão de Nova York, the desert or backwoods of New York, co-written by Tom Zay. And then we had Tom Zay doing A Felicidade, the Antonio Carlos Jobim tune co-written with Vinicius de Moraes from his album Estudando o Samba. Some might say his masterpiece. I might be one of those people that would say that. And then we had Eduardo Mateo, not Brazilian, but very much influenced by the Brazilian sound. And that's that tune, La La, very much influenced by João Gilberto. That's from Mateo Solo Bien Se Ame, from 1972. And he's from Uruguay, so a neighbor of Brazil, and very much picking up on those Brazilian bossa nova vibes. And we kicked off that set with Mauricio Tapajós from 1980. The song there was called Filha da Vizinha. And we're going to get into a short little tune here. Beautiful, beautiful song written by Milton Nascimento, Ponta de Areia. And there's lots of versions of this one. But the one here by Boca Livre, a male vocal group led by Mauricio Maestro, who you might know from his work with Joyce, is coming up here. And then we're going to get into a tune by Joyce performed by Quarteto em C, or the Girls from Bahia, as you might have heard of them when they recorded in the U.S. for Warner Brothers. You're listening to the Brazilian Beat.

That one went off like a bomb, didn't it? Now, Bernie and Carter's second album from 1976. The song is called Don Juan. And they only had two albums.

0: OPB and KMHD corporate circle sponsors, like Schwabi, are proud to invest in Jazz Without Boundaries and independent journalism. Thank you to our corporate circle sponsors.
1: Vocal Majesty, doing the Joycey song, Feminina, a year before Joycey did her Feminina album. So she passed that song along to them. They recorded it in 1979. And we had that gorgeous, gorgeous version of Ponta Giarea by Boca Livre from their album from, I think it's around the same year, might be 79, might be 1980. And we're going to get into, again, one of my favorite artists here on the Brazilian beat. If you haven't caught the drift, João Donato is the guy. He kicks off our show every day with his tune Me Deixa from his song, from his album King e King from 1973. His other magical, magical album is called Lugar Comum from 1975. And we're going to get into Amorio off of that record, co-written with none other than Gilberto Gil. 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

You're tuned to the Brazilian Beat. I'm your host, Alan, the Ambassador Thayer. And we're getting into a little set of Dominguinhos. Dominguinhos is an artist, accordion wizard, songwriter from the northeast of Brazil, bringing that Baião and Forró style to the MPB scene. Great influence on Gilberto Gil, Gal Costa, and many others. Here we have him doing Lamento Sertaneja from his album Tudo Azul on the Tropicana label. This is before he was picked up by the Philips record label and made some classic Northeastern MPB records. You're going to get into two more songs from Dominguinhos right after this. Stay tuned.

Wraps up a trio of songs from Dominguinhos. That was from his second album on the Philips record label. It was called Oi, Lá Vou Eu, Hey, Here I Come. And the song's called Não Tem Jeito Que Dê Jeito. And before that, we had his first MPB breakout album, Domingo Menino Dominguinhos, on Philips, doing the song Quero Chamengo, which was actually covered by his friend and collaborator, Gilberto Gil, just a year earlier. And we kicked that set off with Lamento Sertaneja from his album on the Tropicana record label. And that was the album was called Tudo Azul. That was all Dominguinhos. Now we're getting into something maybe a little unexpected. Little Bill Withers and Grover Washington Jr., as done by Walter Wanderley in 1980. This is Just the Two of Us. You're listening to The Brazilian Beat. If you want to follow me on the social media platforms, you can do that over on Instagram at the_ambassador77 or over on Facebook at The Brazilian Beat on KMHD. Thanks for tuning in.

Gomez. The song is called Aquarela. And Nico Gomez, I believe, is from like Belgium or something. He's definitely a European artist, and would later on go on to be one of the founding members or sort of the band leader behind Chaka Chaz, if you remember that song, Jungle Fever. But did some Brazil-oriented stuff earlier than that. And that came off of this fantastic compilation I recently picked up called La Gepe Volume 3, Banana Ticoco, European Airlines to Rio. And if you could just see the album cover right here, it is so 90s, it hurts. It could have only come out of the 1990s, 1999, in fact, but it is chock full of really cool selections that came out in Europe with that Brazilian flavor, and that was one of those right there. Another one with some fantastic Brazilian flavor that didn't come directly from Brazil, but by way of France, if I'm not confusing you too much already, Johnny Lytle, and he did an album based on the songs from the A Man and a Woman soundtrack, which was a French film production, but with strong, strong Brazilian musical influences. So Samba Saravá was one of the big songs off of that soundtrack. And I just can't get enough of Johnny Lytle's version on that album. And then we kicked it all off with Walter Wanderley, 1981, giving us his take on the Grover Washington Jr. and Bill Withers' Chestnut, Just the Two of Us. And I got a special new record, got it from a friend recently, hard to pick up, so glad to have it in the collection. It's called Zana, and it was written by Toquinho and Jorge Ben, and done here by a collaborator of Toquinho's, Maria Medalha, and this one's from 1970. 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
1: You're tuned to the Brazilian Beat. I'm your host, Alan, the Ambassador Thayer. That last tune we just heard was Tanya Maria from her album Brazil With My Soul. The song was called Ideas e Ideas, Ideas and Ideas. Before that, we had Zana, written by Jorge Ben and Toquinho, and performed there by Marília Medalha. And here we have Erasmo Carlos from his 1970 album, Erasmo Carlos e os Tremendões, doing Qualquer Verde, with some backup from Jorge Ben and Toquinho's friends, Trio

That was a very rare one called Hippie by Os Maracajás from 1970, I want to say. All these records don't necessarily have dates on them, so I'm going to do it my best guess and say 1970, Os Maracajás. And we had Erasmo Carlos Coquero Vergi from his 1970 album. And now we're going to get into a fantastic tune by Tim Maia. And if you know the show, you know that I love me some Tim Maia. This is his rarest LP by a long shot. He recorded it right after he got out of the Universo Indesencanto, extraterrestrial-obsessed religion, cult, whatever you want to call it. And he wasn't able to distribute the record right away. He recorded it, pressed the album covers, and then ran out of money before he could press the record. So when it came out, it was a bit out of step of the time and had very poor distribution. But it's still a fantastic record. And this one is called Let's Have a Ball Tonight. It's all in English, as is the whole record. Probably didn't help its success, as it was released only in Brazil with only English lyrics. And it sort of celebrates, existential joy and finding the pleasure amidst turbulence. And he even references the 4th of July, which of course meant nothing to Brazilians who were buying this record. So here we have it, Tim Maia, Let's Have a Ball Tonight.

Peter. Ei. Lá fora está fazendo frio. That was two songs from Emilio Santiago, who interpreted a lot of different artists. But right there we heard two versions of Jorge Ben's songs. The last one was called Amanchi Amadu from Emilio Santiago's 1978 album. Caetano Veloso did a very famous version of that song as well. This is a funkier number. Before that, we had Emilio Santiago from his debut album, 1975, doing Jorge Ben's song Brother. And we kicked off that set with Tim Maia doing Let's Have a Ball Tonight from his 1976 recording, not really released until 1978, and finally recently reissued in a limited run of 500 records of on blue vinyl, if that means anything to you. But it's nice to be able to have that record finally. It's the one that's eluded me this whole time of the Tim Maia's collection. And I'm going to get into one more tune by Emilio Santiago from his 1977 album, which is called Comigo e Assim, and it's called No Balanço do Trem, The Swing of the Train, written by Luis Gonzaga Jr., and you're listening to the Brazilian Beat.

quanto apertou do trem. 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

You've been listening to The Brazilian Beat. I've been your host, Alan, the Ambassador Thayer. Thanks for tuning in and enjoying some Brazilian sounds with me. I'll be back next week, same time, same place. That last song was Manfredo Fest, fantastic Brazilian piano player, keyboardist, on his only really major label recording on Taboo Records in 1979, getting into a little bit of a disco mode. Before that, we had one final song from Emilio Santiago. The tune was called No Balanço do Trem, on the swing of the train, from his album Comigo e Assim from 1977. And I'm sending you out with a song that I sometimes end the show with, Airport Love Theme by Waldir Calmon e seus Multisons. If you want to follow along, see what else I'm doing out in the world, Brazilian related or otherwise, you can do that on the social medias. On Instagram, you can find me at the_ambassador77. Over on Facebook, it's The Brazilian Beat on KMHD. I do some writing about Brazilian music, so if you want to dig deeper and read about some of these sounds, that's the place to get updates on that. Until next time, até logo, gente.

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Hello, good evening. Thanks for being here. You're listening to Stellar Regions, a show dedicated to the exploration and appreciation of the spiritual and jazz. I'm your host, Rob Lewis, and for the next couple hours, we'll be experiencing these sounds and energies together, hopefully cultivating a deeper connection to and understanding of both historical and contemporary works within the genre. And kicking things off this evening is Floating Points and Pharoah Saunders with Movement 5, London Symphony Orchestra filling this one out. So some heavy hitters straight out the gate with one of the best albums of last year, I think, regardless of genre. And, you know, Pharoah's really channeling his mentor John Coltrane like only he can. So please keep it right here. There's more Stellar Regions on the way. And this is KMHD Jazz Radio.

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And you just heard Mind Design with Medium Rare. And kicking off tonight's show was Floating Points and Pharaoh Saunders with Movement 5 with an assist by the London Symphony Orchestra. Stellar Regions airs on KMHD, where we celebrate and explore jazz without boundaries, a journey into the most esoteric and mystical genre of music known to humankind. And up next, we've got Hypnotic Brass Ensemble absolutely flexing on this song called Kepra, and it's from their 2017 record, Book of Sound. And the vocals in the background mimicking the horns almost feel like the musical version of a deep breath, and the repetition of which really brings, you know, this song into another space. So, please stick around. This is Stellar Regions on KMHD Jazz Radio.

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1: 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And before that, you heard Shabaka with The Dimension of Subtle Awareness. And at the top of the set was Hypnotic Brass Ensemble with Kepra. Quick reminder for you that there's always something new happening at kmhd.org. Head on over and look around. It's a really easy way to stay connected to the Portland jazz community. And on deck, we've got vibraphonist Khan Jamal with a song called Believe, and this is coming from his 2005 record, Black Awareness. And Jamal's approach here is giving me some gospel as well as a bit of New Orleans First Line with this really, really beautiful call and response between Byron Lancaster on saxophone and Grayshawn Moncur III on trombone. Incredible name. And it's just some amazing work from an incredible band that I think gets slept on more than it should. So there's more coming up right here on KMHD, Jazz Without Boundaries, and this is Stellar Regions.

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This is Stellar Regions on Portland's Jazz Radio, KMHD. You just heard the Art Ensemble of Chicago with Chicago, and just before that was Believe by Khan Jamal. And as always, folks, you can find the entire playlist for this program at kmhd.org by clicking on the playlist tab. And next up, we're getting into a piece called The Death of Light by Binker and Moses from the album Alive in the East. And this song in particular belongs to Binker Golding and Evan Parker, who are on saxophone, as well as Tori Hensley, who is doing work on the harp. It's one of those songs that feels like it lifts you into the space where the band is creating this stunningly vivid world of its own. So stick around. This is Stellar Regions on KMHD Jazz Radio.

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1: 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And before that, you heard Love is the Message from Yusuf Days, featuring Alphamist Mansur Brown and Rocco Palladino. And just before that was Binger and Moses with The Death of Light. And I'd like to briefly pause and say thank you for being here and listening to the show this evening. Producing Stellar Regions has really deepened my appreciation of and experience with this music, and I feel really grateful to be able to share that with you in real time. It's pretty special for me. But yeah, keeping it moving, on deck we've got Miles Davis on a song titled Ascent from the In a Silent Way recording. So, legendary Miles record, but as always with him, it's the details. And the way the tambourine is being played here feels like a person chanting. It's lyrical in a way, but also the tone of it, when contrasted with the rest of the composition, it just cuts through, but without being disruptive. And because of that, it invites focus and contemplation. So let's get into it. But we've got plenty more Stellar Regions coming up right here on Portland's Jazz Radio, KMHD.

Appreciate you tuning in. This is Stella Regions on Portland's Jazz Radio, KMHD. And the song you just heard was Train Flight by the Esoteric Circle. And before that was Miles Davis with Ascent. Stella Regions airs on KMHD, where we celebrate and explore jazz without boundaries, a journey into the most esoteric and mystical genre of music known to humankind. And this next one comes to us from Stone's Throw Outfit at Pfera. And the song is titled Love, from their Six Visits EP. And here we see the band kind of gliding through these different musical landscapes, each one more interesting and intriguing than the last, in my opinion. And it's really a testament to their eclectic group of influences and an ever-expanding vocabulary. So even more on the way for you. This is Stella Regions on Portland's Jazz Radio, KMHD.

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This is Stella Regents on KMHD Jazz Radio, and you just heard Brandon Coleman featuring Kamasi Washington with We Change, and before that was Mauve by Sam Rivers, and at the top of the set was Apifera checking in with Love. And just a heads up, if you're ever curious about what KMHD's got going on, you can see it all at KMHD.org. There's always more happening and new things to discover, so go check it out. And up next, we've got Benny Maupin coming through with a tune called The Jewel in the Lotus, which also happens to be the title of the album from which it comes. And this song is pretty sparse, which leaves a lot of room for Maupin to, you know, really hold court. And that's not to say he doesn't also give room for his bandmates to do what they do, because he does. But his playing here is so inspired, but while also being expertly restrained in the most perfect of ways. So stay put, more Stella Regents coming up on KMHD Jazz Radio.

Peace, you're listening to Stellar Regions, a show dedicated to the exploration of the spiritual in jazz on KMHD Jazz Radio. And you just heard Pontiac by Keelan Philip Corin featuring Hypnotic Brass Ensemble, and before that was Benny Maupin with The Jewel in the Lotus. As always, it's been an absolute pleasure getting to share more sounds, artists, and feelings with you this week. I hope you enjoyed yourself as much as I did in that and inspires you to keep exploring and building your own personal connections to the work. And kicking off the last set of the night, we've got the Queen Alice Coltrane and a work from her 1973 record, Lord of Lords, called Andromeda's Suffering. And I love this whole record because of how Coltrane makes use of these really big orchestral gestures that blend seamlessly with these spiritual jazz explorations. And this song is truly an example of how gifted a band leader she was in her own right, as well as a healer. So thanks again for joining me. This has been Stellar Regions on KMHD 89.1 FM. We'll catch you next time.

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1: It is a Monday night, the day after the posthumous celebration of the late great Purple One, Prince. So I figured since I'm in Minneapolis, why not spend the next hour exploring the sounds out of the Midwest, the influence of Prince, and much more. So get cozy, get comfy. Here's one of my favorites, How Come You Don't Call Me Anymore. Let's get into it. It sounds for plant lovers, KMHD.

cause I'm your friend, I'd do it for you. Of course I'd undress in front of you. And when I'm naked, what shall I do? How can I make you see that it's cool? Can't you just trust me?

You know, Prince did his thing when it came to collaborations like that one right there, Round and Round with Tevin Campbell. Also The Time, as we jump into this one, 777-9311. I'm coming to you from Minneapolis as we honor the late great Prince, the Midwest funk, the sound that is so underrated when it comes to its extensions of jazz and soul. So with that being said, let's get back to it. It is Sounds for Plant Lovers, KMHD. Let's go.

When it comes to the sounds of Prince, he really knew how to navigate funk and soul and how to make you dance and how to move and celebrate sexuality. But at the same time, he flipped it and he was conscious, just so conscious, like this one right here called Dear Mr. Man off Musicology. It sounds for plant lovers.

Switching it up right here, gonna jump into another one of his collaborations with the great Sheila E. I love Bizarre. And it's funny because when you listen to all these hits that he's written for other artists, you no doubt hear Prince and the slaps and the snares and licks and the guitars. Anyways, let's get into it. It's Sounds for Plant Lovers.

Chaka Khan taking us back with I Feel For You, written by Prince. And if you get a chance, make sure you check out, there's an acoustic version of Prince singing this, and it's really beautiful. Now we're going to switch gears and listen to some bands who might have influenced Prince, or perhaps were influenced by Prince. This is that Midwest sound, some of the gems produced by Flight Time, which would be Jimmy Jam and Terry Lewis, who would go on to produce for Janet Jackson, The Human League, and countless others. But first, I want to kick things off with one of my favorite Midwest songs, The Ohio Players, and it's called The Funky Worm. And this one is definitely influenced West Coast rap. So I just love how the Midwest is, are these seeds that connect to all these different genres. So with that being said, let's get into it. Ohio Players, Funky Worm, KMHD, Sounds for Plant Lovers. Let's go.

0: of course.
1: We do? 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Okay, okay. 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All right.
0: You're welcome.
2: Now let's take you back to 1985. You know this band, Force MDs. Tender Love is the name of the cut, written and produced by Jimmy Jam and Terry Lewis, who were a big part of that early Prince sound. Let's listen together. It's KMHD.

1 year later, Jimmy Jam and Terry Lewis would work with this band, the SOS Band. Borrowed Love is the name of the cut from 1985, 1 year after that last cut from 4SMDs. No doubt they were on a roll. This would be their final project with Jimmy Jam and Terry Lewis, the SOS Band, as we honor that Midwest funk and soul. As I hang tonight, coming to you from Minneapolis, Minnesota, honoring the late great Prince and all that good funk. It sounds for Plant Lovers on KMHD.

OPB and KMHD corporate circle sponsors, like Schwabi, are proud to invest in Jazz Without Boundaries and independent journalism. Thank you to our corporate circle sponsors.

A little bit of mint condition from St. Paul, Minnesota. Forever in Your Eyes is the name of the cut. Wow, you know, when you think about the sound of Minneapolis and the Midwest in general, you really can't pack that into 1 hour. The contributions of funk and soul, the extensions into jazz and into hip-hop, no doubt Prince and that Midwest funk are key collaborators in that. My name's Anthony Valadez. I want to thank you for hanging out with me. It's time for me to get out of here. I'm going to be coming to you this week from Minneapolis, Minnesota. And with that being said, lots of love to you and yours. I'll be back tomorrow. This is Sounds for Plant Lovers. You can follow me on Instagram. It's @AnthonyValadez. Have a great night, a great morning. Peace.

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Good morning to you, my friend. This is KMHD, where we celebrate jazz without boundaries. My name is Blair Stapp, and you've somehow found me here on the morning session. That was Red Garland doing what Red Garland does. He was making falling feel like floating. That was a track called Since I Fell For You, with Paul Chambers and Art Taylor holding him like good news. Coming up, we're going to stay in that feeling. This is Illinois Jacquet with It's All Right With Me. That's next, here on KMHD, Portland's Jazz Radio.

Good morning, my friend. You're listening to Portland's Jazz Radio KMHD, where we celebrate jazz without boundaries. And this is a little show we like to call the Morning Session. My name is Blair Stapp. It's a gray, foggy day here in Portland. And it's time, I think, to romanticize our lives with jazz. You just heard Little Sunflower by Dorothy Ashby. That was Freddie Hubbard's tune, recorded in Chicago in 1968. Before that, Pucho and his Latin Soul brothers doing their take on Coltrane's Naima, which was recorded in 1971. We also heard Django Reinhardt play the tune September Song, and we started all off with Illinois Jacquet doing Cole Porter's It's All Right With Me. Coming up next, we've got Vince Guaraldi with Cast Your Fate to the Wind as a throwaway B-side in 1962. But it happened to win a Grammy, and it made a TV producer call him up and ask him to score a cartoon. And that cartoon was A Charlie Brown Christmas. Sometimes we fall backward into where we're meant to be. For instance, one time I fell backward into a kiddie pool, and everyone had a good laugh. Anyway, this is Cast Your Fate to the Wind by Vince Guaraldi, here on KMHD, Portland's Jazz Radio.

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And this show is called The Morning Session. My name is Blair Stapp, and I gotta tell you, it is such a joy and such a gift to be here with you in these early morning hours. You just heard a track called Satori Ways. That was Web Web and Max Hare featuring Brandy Younger on harp. Before that, Lonnie Liston Smith with Quiet Moments, as well as Quiet Nights of Quiet Stars, the Jobim tune as played by the Oscar Peterson Trio off of the classic album We Get Requests from 1964. Ahead of those quiet tracks, we heard Bud Powell with I Should Care, and we opened up the set with Vince Guaraldi's Cast Your Fate to the Wind. And hey, here we are, getting to hang out again, buddy. I feel like we can safely say that we know this station has become part of your routine in some way, something you reach for without really thinking about it. And hey, only you. Yes, you. I'm talking to you specifically. You can choose to keep it in rotation. And that's what the rhythm section is, our sustaining members. It's a steady, low-lift way to make sure this doesn't disappear into the noise. You can set that up at our website, kmhd.org, by clicking that Donate Now button, or give us a call. Pick up that phone and call 1-877-564-5643. We truly couldn't do this without you, and I thank you from the bottom of my heart. All right, we're gonna glow up this foggy day here in Portland with a song called Sun Song by a group called Stuff. And this is a prescription from your jazz doctor. Richard T. on the keys, Steve Gadd on the drums. A beautiful, gorgeous, ridiculous situation to lift you up this morning here on KMHD.

Good morning, everyone. This is the morning session on KMHD, Portland's Jazz Radio. My name is Blair Stapp, and hey, you made it to another one. What a gift. Let's make it count. That was Acid by Ray Barretto from 1968. Before that, we got to hear Renee Costi taking us somewhere cinematic with a track called From Time to Time. And we kicked that set off with Stuff. The group is called Stuff. And the song was called Sun Song. Coming up next, we've got Love for Sale. Cole Porter wrote it in 1930, and it was discouraged from playing on the radio because they felt like selling love was in bad taste. So why do I feel so classy choosing to play this in the good year of 2026? Anyway, this is the Ramsey Lewis Trio. The Ramsey Lewis Trio has it next, and they are not flinching. Enjoy here on KMHD, where we celebrate jazz without bounds.

0: Some lovely harp for us here on this Tuesday morning. That was Anibal Chilavert, a Paraguayan harpist who was born in 1943, and he formed his own group, Los Aces Paraguayos, in Barcelona in 1979. That was a track called Nelly. Before that, we heard Duke Pearson's The Fakir featuring James Spalding on flute, and I really can't help but keep it coming with the flute here in these early morning hours. Before that, we heard Frank West on flute with Star Eyes. And we opened up the set with Aretha Franklin's Rough Lover, which was a 1962 single from her early years. And yes, you guessed it. You are tuned into the morning session here on KMHD, Portland's Jazz Radio. And a hearty good morning to you, my dearest darling. I've been thinking about you. Yes, you specifically, and I've decided that you deserve something good today. I can't control what it is, but I am putting it out there. So keep an eye out and keep it parked. I'll be back right after this message.
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0: Coming up, we've got a track called Impulsion by Barry Morgan and Ray Cooper, two legendary British percussionists. I hope this gives your heart a trampoline. Here on KMHD, Jazz Without Boundaries.

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0: Hey, you're awake, and you are certainly alive, and you are also tuned into KMHD, Portland's Jazz Radio. This is the morning session, and it's going to continue to happen right now. You just heard The Hand of Love. That was written by Paul Chambers, and it was recorded in 1957 for Blue Note with Donald Byrd, Clifford Jordan, Tommy Flanagan, and Elvin Jones. Before that, we got to hear Cannonball Adderley playing us some bossa nova with Minha Saudades. And we opened everything up with Sahib Shahab's End of a Love Affair. I'm really enjoying myself this morning. I hope you are too. I will be right back after this message.
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0: Next up is The Three Sounds with Upper 400. Gene Harris at the piano, which in my personal opinion, I think it means that you're already somewhere better than you were. And you're listening to KMHD, where we celebrate jazz without boundaries.

Good morning. Everything's very serious when you're living your life. It's also not. We know that. Welcome. Welcome, one and all. This is the morning session here on KMHD, Jazz Without Boundaries. You just heard Gerald Wilson with Everywhere, the title track off his 1968 album. Ahead of that was Rocking Chair by Gwen McRae. Fun fact, that was a 1975 single written as an answer song to her husband, George McRae's number one hit, Rock Your Baby. Just rocking. Rocking all over the place. And we opened up the set with The Three Sounds and the track Upper 400, the final Blue Note album from that group. That was Soul Symphony, recorded in 1969. And what a joy it has been to spend this pocket of the morning with you. I hope whatever the day brings, you enjoy being yourself, because we need you, and there's no one else that can do it like you. I've got a song to help you feel into that. I'm going to close out the show with the Crusaders and a song off their 1977 album, Free as the Wind. This is I Felt the Love. I Felt the Love. As you join me this morning, continue to feel the love with our next show here on KMHD, Today's Good News with Rev Shines. It's always a good one. And I will see you bright and early tomorrow.

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Good morning. This is Rev Shines. You're now tuned in to Today's Good News. Weekday mornings, 8 to 10 a.m., giving you good music, good energy, so you can have a good morning. It's none other than Jake One on the beat. Let's go ahead and get started. Yeah, it is Tuesday. That's right, today. I got to shout out Blair, setting us up to have an incredibly successful Tuesday. My work is pretty much done here, thanks to her and the groundwork that she's laid. But regardless, here we are together on Today's Good News on this Tuesday. Of course, I am Rev Shines. And you know, something I've been thinking about a lot lately is familiarity. It can be good, it can be bad. There's a lot of comfort in familiarity, but sometimes we get too comfort. And because we're familiar with something, we stick with it. And maybe that stops us from branching out into new things. Like, you know, knowing the words to a song maybe makes you feel like you like it more than you actually do because it's comfortable, because it's something that's always been there. Or maybe you're constantly going back to a relationship, whether that be friendship, romantic, business, or otherwise, that's not serving you, but you keep going back because it's familiar to you. Well, today, I'm going to play a lot of stuff that you may not be familiar with. Let's just get maybe a little out of our comfort zone. And right now, I'm going to start with one by the Frank Derrick Total Experience. This is No Jive, because we want to start the day off like that. No jive at all. Happy to have you riding along here with me on Today's Good News on KMHD.

OPB and KMHD corporate circle sponsors, like Schwabi, are proud to invest in Jazz Without Boundaries and independent journalism. 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

finding solutions together right here on KMHD with Cesar on Seesaw Love, Seesaw Affair from a really cool project on the Flying Dutchman label, Cesar 830, right here on KMHD at 817. We're hanging out together. I'm Rev Shines. This is today's good news. Right before Cesar, we heard Kamal Abdul Aleem with Brotherhood. And we started off the show this morning with the Frank Derrick Total Experience with No Jive. And I'm Rev Shines. I'm giving you No Jive this Tuesday because I know, you know, we don't got no time to be fooling around. We got to get to, you know, the next day and the next day. And I don't want to waste any of your time. I just want to give you good, intentional music here to get you through your Tuesday. And like I said at the top of the show, I'm going to play things that you might not be familiar with. And if you are, that's cool. You know, it means you put in that extra time to dig a little bit deeper. Salute to all the greats that put out the hits that, you know, we've become very familiar with. But I want to give a little attention this morning to some of the artists that you may not be. Like this guy I'm about to play right here, a pianist by the name of James Tatum, who I think you would file this under jazz, but it's also got this kind of spiritual gospel undertone to it. And right now we're going to hear a song from his album entitled Contemporary Jazz Mass. This is Communion right here on KMHD, where we celebrate jazz without boundaries. Coming at you live from Portland, this is today's good news.

0: Joey Jefferson Band with Revolution Rap right here on Portland's Jazz Radio KMHD. It's today's good news. Right before this, we heard Haki R. Madhubuti with Understand. We started this set off with James Tatum from his album Contemporary Jazz Mass. We heard Communion. I'm doing this for my community. That's you and me together here taking in these songs to start our morning off like we always do here on Today's Good News. If you'd like to be an even bigger part of this community, head over to kmhd.org, find that Donate Now button. Maybe think about becoming a member of this rhythm section as we listen to so many good rhythm sections here today. 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
0: Well, if you're just joining me here on today's good news this morning, thank you for stopping on by. And I've been talking about unfamiliarity, talking about how familiarity can be good, but it also can keep us locked into, you know, let's not frame it in a way that it'll keep us locked into things that don't serve us, but maybe it will hinder us from finding other things that will. And a lot of times that happens in music, you know, like the money gets put into these certain artists that just get blasted and blasted and blasted into our memory. And that's cool. And a lot of that deserves that attention, if you will. But so many artists don't have those resources, or for whatever reason, their paths took them in a direction that didn't, you know, get presented to the masses the way other things did. And one of those artists here I'm about to play that I have queued up right now. Actually, before I get into that, this one borders on unfamiliarity and familiarity because it's a singer by the name of J.P. Morgan covering Earth, Wind & Fire's Can't Hide Love. Side note, the new Earth, Wind & Fire documentary by Questlove is available now on HBO, highly recommended by your boy. But right now, let's get into one of their songs performed here by a lounge act by the name of J.P. Morgan on KMHD, where we celebrate jazz without boundaries. It's Can't Hide Love right here on Today's Good News.

0: Waldron on the keys from his extremely rare French released LP, Candy Girl. We're listening to Home Again right here on KMHD, your home for Jazz Without Boundaries. Kicking it here with me, Rev Shines, on today's good news. Feeling good on this Tuesday, thanks to this and the one before it by Cleveland Eaton. We heard Keep It Funky. And at the top of this set, we heard a great cover of Earth, Wind & Fire's Can't Hide Love by virtually unknown singer J.P. Morgan. Having so much fun so far being here with you, selecting the tunes to get you through your Tuesday morning. Stay tuned in for more of this right here on KMHD.
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0: Well, here we are on this Tuesday. We've made it through Monday. We've made it all the way through the 8 a.m. hour here on this Tuesday. And that right there is an accomplishment in and of itself. You woke up this morning, you got yourself to whatever your state you're in right now. I was going to say get dressed, but, you know, I don't know. Maybe you're not dressed yet. Just don't jump out into public yet if you're not. But get that cup of coffee. Get whatever movement you need in you. Just get your mind right as we continue on. And as I continue on, I'm going to give you a new discovery of mine by an artist that I'm very familiar with. You probably are as well, especially if you're an avid listener of the station. It's Groove Holmes, a great funky Hammond B3 player. Put out many, many albums, but right now we're going to hear one from his album New Groove, entitled The Red Onion. Ugh. Just lean into it on this Tuesday. Let's get funky. It's today's good news right here on K.

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0: beat. We're gonna get into it right now. Just like this.
1: Yes.
0: Getting into it, indeed. Already into it, if you've been here with me. But if not, thanks for coming by and joining the fun on this Tuesday morning. It is today's good news. So much incredible music lined up, getting deep into some rarities here on this show today. And I want to start off with a live performance by an incredible drummer by the name of Roy Brooks, one that doesn't get talked about enough, quite frankly, in my humble opinion. And I'm going to play this song here called The Last Prophet. And one thing I really love about this song is the way you hear Hilton Ruiz and Reggie Workman start off on bass, or excuse me, Roy Brooks on drums, and the way Hilton Ruiz and Reggie Workman just kind of come in, and the blend of those three instruments. Ah, it's so incredible. But let me stop talking and get into this one here from Roy Brooks and the Artistic Truth. This is The Last Prophet right here on KMHD, where we celebrate jazz without boundaries.

music. It's right here on KMHD. We celebrate jazz without boundaries. It's today's good news, and that feel-good tune you're hearing in the background is called Summer Love, or Verano de Amor, performed by Prince Billy Madi Wright. And if you're wondering why that bass line is sounding so flawless, well, it's none other than LD Young, of course, of Young Holt Unlimited fame, also part of the Ramsey Lewis Trio early on in his career. You're kicking it here with me, Rev Shines. This is today's good news. And right before Prince Billy, we heard Roy Brooks and the Artistic Truth from their album Ethnic Expressions with The Last Prophet. Not a live recording, sounding so nice. I love the blend of the instruments on that one. That's one of those ones that you're just grateful that they recorded, that they captured that live performance. Because other than that, it would have just been a moment in time living in people's memories until it wasn't. But here we are together making new memories on this Tuesday. Hope your week is off to a good start and you're feeling good about where you're going. I've talked about, the fact that I'm playing some unfamiliar artists here in this show. And I got a couple more of those lined up, including this one here, a guy by the name of Gary Wilson. And if you're not familiar, his career has kind of gone all over the place. Started as more jazz and got into kind of real spacey fusion, and then really kind of experimental. He landed on the Stone's Throw label, I don't know, maybe 15, 20 years ago at the most, putting out both new music and some, you know, reissuing of really hard to find. And I think all of his original recordings in the 70s and 80s are really, really hard to track down. But this is from his first LP under the name the Gary Wilson Trio. And right now we're going to hear one off of that called Another Galaxy, which fits nicely into our Jazz Without Boundaries galaxy. It's KMHD, Portland's Jazz Radio.

0: Such a nice version of Stevie Wonder's My Cherie Amour, performed by Harold Johnson from his album Wide Open. And I don't know about you, but I'm wide open to all of these joints we're hearing together here on Today's Good News. Right before that, we heard Nancy Wilson taking on Tony Joe White's Willie and Laura Mae Jones. And we started out that set with the Gary Wilson Trio from their album Forgotten Lovers on Another Galaxy. And you are here in our galaxy, Today's Good News on KMHD, where we celebrate jazz without boundaries.
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0: Well, one of the things that really makes jazz music sound like jazz music is the horn. And I feel like the saxophone is almost like the symbol for jazz music oftentimes, obviously trumpet. And maybe that's because, you know, having greats like Charlie Parker and Miles Davis and John Coltrane being those really kind of names that are in the forefront of jazz music. But when it comes to a horn section, I don't think anything really glues it all together quite like the trombone does. And there's some great trombonists out there as well. And right now we're going to hear from one that maybe you're not super familiar with. His name's Dick Griffin. And from his album, Now Is the Time, we're going to check out Peaceful Thinking right here. On Today's Good News, where you're hanging out with me, Rev Shines, on this Tuesday. Hope you're just feeling good, getting through whatever it is you're into. I'm here with you all the way up until 11 a.m. today. It's KMHD, Portland's Jazz Radio.

0: Ooh, it's feeling like an epic chase scene right there. But like an on-foot chase scene where there's lots of hiding and peeking around corners. It's Duke Ellington from his album The Afro-Eurasian Eclipse. This is Didgeridoo. And not a single didgeridoo is played on it. But there's some great players, including one that really sticks out to me, Booty Wood on trombone. Booty Wood, a member of Duke Ellington's band at this time. You're hearing it right here on Today's Good News, and this is KMHD, where we celebrate jazz without boundaries. Right before this, we heard Freddie McCoy with the title track to his album Spider-Man. And we started the set off with trombonist Dick Griffin on a song called Peaceful Thinking. And I hope you're doing some peaceful thinking here on this Tuesday as we set the musical backdrop for you here on KMHD. If you want more of that, stay tuned in to 89.1 FM, Portland's Jazz Radio.
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0: Well, we've talked a lot about kind of unsung artists here in this edition of Today's Good News and things that might not be so familiar to you. Just, you know, pushing your boundaries a little bit and letting some new things in. I think it's a good way to expand your horizons. And maybe you like it, maybe you don't, but at least you are able to make that opinion. And right now, though, I want to kind of move into more familiar territory and get into a legend in the world of jazz, one of the greatest composers and saxophonists of all time, Wayne Shorter. And around this time, I want to say 73, 4, somewhere in there, he was very inspired by the music of Brazil. And his wife suggested, hey, why don't you go on down to Brazil and do some collaborative work and record an album? And he had some more familiar names joining him, like Herbie Hancock and others. But he teamed up with an artist that wasn't very well known in the States at the time. He'd probably made quite a name for himself down in Brazil, but was slowly, you know, breaking out and crossing over into other worlds. It was singer Milton Nascimento. And here we're going to hear them teaming up on a song called Pancha G. Aria from the album Native Dancer, right here on KMHD, where we celebrate jazz without bounds.

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RLP, straight from the heart. That's Patrice Rushen with Where There Is Love. That one definitely coming straight from the heart to you from us at KMHD. My name is Rev Shines. Happy to be here selecting the tunes for you in this 10 a.m. hour. James Gadson on drums on that tune, who we recently lost. Man, just a king of the rhythm. And what an incredible song he helped that one become there by Patrice Rushen. We got a lot of great music lined up in this hour. We're going to hear some Roy Ayers, some Stanley Cowell, Hugh Masekela, even some Joni Mitchell. But first, I'm going to take it all the way back to the classics. It's Thelonious Monk right here on KMHD with Caravan. I'll be back in a little bit. You get comfortable. Take in these joints. KMHD.

OPB and KMHD corporate circle sponsors, like Schwabi, are proud to invest in Jazz Without Boundaries and independent journalism. Thank you to our corporate circle sponsors.

originally performed by Bobby Gentry. It's Ode to Billy Joe, redone here by the great Lou Donaldson from his album Mr. Shingling. And you're hearing Leo Morris on drums, aka Idris Muhammad, thus that funky beat. Right before this, we heard Thelonious Monk with Caravan. From Thelonious Monk plays Duke Ellington. And you are here with me, Rev Shines, hanging out for the next hour. Well, we got about 45 minutes left, where we're going to just listen to music together. Right now, you've probably settled into your Tuesday. Hopefully, you're comfy, working hard, whatever it is you're doing. I hope that I'm providing the perfect musical backdrop to give you the most success you can possibly get out of this Tuesday. 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In that upper right-hand corner, there's a Donate Now button. Click that, and it'll tell you all about how you can become a member of the Rhythm Section. And you can join people like Idris Muhammad in becoming a part of an incredible Rhythm Section that we are very grateful for here at KMHD. It is the sole support of this thing we call Jazz Without Boundaries. So without you and others like you, there would be no Jazz Without Boundaries. And speaking of Jazz Without Boundaries, I got something queued up by the guy that kind of defines that. His name is Roy Ayers. And right now we're going to hear from him on a song called Liquid Love. It's KMHD. Portland's Jazz Radio. You're hanging out with me, Rev Shines.

appreciate you coming back for more here on KMHD, Portland's Jazz Radio. Right before this, we heard The Living Jazz with By the Time I Get to Phoenix. We started that set off with Roy Ayers from his album Virgin Ubiquity 2. We heard Liquid Love, that one featuring Sylvia Cox on vocals. My name is Rev Shines. I'm the selector here in this 10 a.m. hour. We're about halfway through, and I just want to say thank you for hanging out and keeping me company and making it all make sense, right? Otherwise, I'd be sitting here in a room alone just playing music, which would definitely make me happy, but it makes me even more happy to know that I have you there to share in this thing that we call Jazz Without Boundaries. And the word jazz, you know, sometimes we branch out into that with, like we did on that last one with Al Johnson. It's a little more into the Without Boundaries territory. But right now, I'm going to get us grounded back into jazz territory and get into one of my favorites, especially the last few years. I've been very much digging into the catalog of Stanley Cowell. And right now, we're going to hear one of his classics that he recorded several times, but this one on the album of the same title. This is Traveling Man. As we make our moves on this Tuesday. Appreciate you being tuned in here with me, Rev Shines, on today's, oh, it's not today's good news anymore, but it is KMHD, Portland's Jazz Radio.

Joni Mitchell. It's the title track to The Hissing of Summer Lawns right here on KMHD. That's Portland's Jazz Radio, where we celebrate jazz without boundaries. Right before this, we heard the Lightmen Plus One with the Phantom. Before them, Hugh Masekela gave us The Boys Doing It, and we started off this set of songs with Stanley Cowell's Traveling Man. And if you're a traveling man or woman, you know, you can take us with you wherever you go, whenever you want. 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You don't need to be local. We're worldwide for you. So take us with you when you do some traveling. Maybe spread the word to wherever it is that you are traveling to. And, you know, it is spring, end of spring. We're about to get into summer here. We're having some rain here in Portland, but that's okay because that rain is what makes everything nice and green. And lately I've heard people talking a lot about their gardens, and they're very proud of what their gardens are doing and producing. And we couldn't have that without the rain. So thanks to the rain, I want you to enjoy this one right here by John Lucien. It's The Pleasure of Your Garden, right here on KMHD, where we celebrate jazz without boundaries.

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1: All right, hello. Thank you to Rev. Another great 180 minutes of sounds. Alex, you're on the new format on today's show. We're going to hear a little Jerry Mulligan, some Gil Evans, new music from Sparkle Mommy at the 12 o'clock hour, and a whole lot more. Starting off just like this.

was inspired by a poem written by Langston Hughes. I'm sure most of you have heard of Langston Hughes. And he wrote a poem about rivers. And we call this song, I've No

0: 89.1 FM KMHD. Turning 83 today, born on this day in Philadelphia, Pennsylvania. Kenny Barron, from his first album as a leader, played with everybody from Dizzy Gillespie to the Eubanks Brothers, Tommy Flanagan. What a career. Still out there playing over in Europe this summer. Check him out. Kenny Barron right there doing a song from his first record as a leader, Sunset to Dawn, Dolores Street SF, the name of that one. And in front of that, we heard from Gary Bartz, kicking off the show, doing the song based on the Langston Hughes poem, I've Known Rivers.
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0: Alex here, hanging out with you on this Tuesday. Who knows what the weather was doing? It was sort of a overcast turn to sunny day. Who knows what the weather holds? But we got great music in your forecast, including a stretch of music now that is sort of orchestral-based jazz, or at least large ensemble-based jazz. That's quite a mouthful for a niche genre within the world of jazz. We're going to start off with one of the few Barry Sax players. There's lots of people who played Barry Sax, of course, but few made it their signature instrument. Jerry Mulligan was one of those players. Here is Jerry leading the band through You Took Advantage of Me, right here on KMHD.

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Miguel Atwood Ferguson leading a large ensemble, Strings and Things, live in concert. Mochia, presents Timeless, Suite for Mod Dukes, that rendition of a song originally done by the hip-hop group Slum Village. Jealousy, the name of that one. Gil Evans in there as well. Last Night When We Were Young, Miles Davis from The Birth of the Cool, we heard Budo. And Jerry Mulligan at the beginning of that set did a song called You Took Advantage of Me. 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There's a couple ways to sort of interact with KMHD in person, including tomorrow at the White Oak Bookstore up in Vancouver. Our own Blair will be doing Books Without Boundaries, a silent reading party that is happening again tomorrow night, 5 p.m. Information about that on our website. I'm going to be DJing over at the Main Street Beer Garden again, doing my show live from there. That's happening on Thursday from 11 to 1. But let's hear a little bit of meditative music, maybe some sort of sounds that you might hear tomorrow night over at that White Oak Bookstore with Blair and that Books Without Boundaries. I'm excited to go check that out. Here is Marion Brown doing Sweet Earth Flying Part 5 right here, right now. KMHD, Jazz Without Boundaries.

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Thank you. And from Durand Jones and the Indications, the Revivalists, and Tank and the Bangas, headlining the festival July 2nd through the 4th at Tom McCall Waterfront Park. 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

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Celebrating jazz without boundaries. Chico Hamilton. Some nice mellow funk from the album The Master, that one called Genghis. In front of that, we heard from Mark the Clive Lowe coming to town playing at Mississippi Studios on June 14th alongside May Sun. That was the offering from the Heritage album. And we started off that Tranquil set. Marion Brown doing Sweet Earth Flying Part 5. If you like Tranquil sounds, if you like reading, Wednesday over at White Oak Books in Vancouver, you can hang out with Blair as she plays some soothing sounds for a silent reading party. That's Books Without Boundaries. That's happening at 5 p.m. You can see information about that and other shows up on our website, kmhd.org. You will also see our record store rundown. We are shining the light on Mint Gallery Records over on Mississippi. And I have a record all queued up from the stack of records that Mint Gallery lent to us. And this is from an Italian library label entitled Music Scene. This is Multi Vocalizzo, and it's a song that just has a title that was so interesting. I had to check it out. I think you're going to enjoy checking it out with me. It's called Vocal Mirage, right here on KMHD. Portland's Jazz Radio. Jazz Without Boundaries.

0: 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And in front of that, we heard some music from a Sound Library record out of Italy. We heard a track called Vocal Mirage, that one courtesy of Mint Gallery. That's the record store we are featuring this month on our record store rundown. 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
0: 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It's a partnership between Mount Hood Community College, OPB, and you. It is hour two of the new format. It's time for the newness at noon. Okay, hour two here on the new format. Gonna play a new song from Sparkle Mommy. Their album is out now. It's called In This Body, and we are gonna check out the title track right here, right now, on KMHD. Jazz without boundaries.

0: MHD 89.1 FM. That's the sound of the EGOTs from their album Nothing Left to Win. A track called Heard It in a Dream. Greg Foate in there from the Rituals of Infinity. That one called Sun Hat. Robo Hands did String Feelings. And Sparkle Mommy, brand new album out and called In This Body. And we heard the title track In This Body.
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0: Alex here, hanging out on the new format. Lots to get to this week and weekend. There is the Albina Music Trust presents the Soul Walk North launch party that's happening on Sunday. Going to be talking to some of the folks involved with that on Friday. There is the Clark College Spring Jazz Band Concert. That's happening on Wednesday. Also on Wednesday, Books Without Boundaries over at White Oak Books, featuring our very own Blair Stapp playing some music while you enjoy a good book. Also on Saturday, over at the Benson Hotel, there is going to be the Benson Soul of Jazz Summit, a Black Music Month exclusive featuring Farnell Newton and Tahira Memory and her band. And I have a pair of tickets to give away to that, to, let's say, caller number 3 at 503-445-1899. Again, that's a pair of tickets to the Benson Soul of Jazz Summit that's happening on Saturday from 6 to 10. And the phone number to caller number 3 is 503-445-1899. Let's hear a little bit from Tahira Memory. Here is Fight or Flight right here on KMHD. Portland's Jazz Radio. Jazz Without Boundaries.

0: KMHD. Love that one so much. That is from Old Unconscious, their album entitled Circular Ruins, that one called Glow of the City from the Mountain. In front of that, we heard from Oma, Mama's Knee. They're going to be playing over at the 1905 on July 2nd. And we started off the sound with To Hear a Memory, Fight or Flight. You can see To Hear a Memory in person over at the Benson Soul of Jazz Summit. That's happening on Saturday. You can see information about that show and many others. And congratulations to Rhythm Section member Anna, who won a pair of tickets to go to that show on Saturday. Alex here, hanging out with you on the new format. Glad you are here. I'm glad that Aja Monet, the very talented poet, is released a new album. It's called The Color of Rain, produced in conjunction with the very talented drummer Justin Brown, and featuring just an assortment of fantastic musicians around every turn, including on this track, featuring Michelle Ndege Echello and Georgia Ann Muldrow. This one's called Elsewhere, right here on KMHD. Portland's Jazz Radio. Jazz without boundaries.
1: What's going on? You are tuned in to Elsewhere Radio, where we got all rhythm, no algorithm. And if you're ready to take flight into the great unknown, I've got something new just for you. So strap in and stay tuned for the best in surrounding.

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There's liberation in the elsewhere. There's revolution.

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Well, all right. The genre-bending Michelle Ndegeyechello from her Grammy Award-winning album from 2023, The Omnicord Real Book, with just a plethora of fantastic musicians, including drummer A. Browns, also drummer Dean Tony Parks, Julius Rodriguez in there, Brandy Younger as well, Virgo, the name of that tune from The Omnicord Real Book. In front of that, we heard Gerald Clayton with drummer Justin Brown from Bells on Sand, that track called That Roy. We started off that set of sounds, Aja Monet getting some help from Justin Brown and Michelle Ndegeyechello, of course, Georgia Ann Muldrow in there as well. Aja Monet has a brand new album called The Color of Rain, that one called Elsewhere. Alex here, elsewhere on our website, you have events, but you also have an opportunity to become a rhythm section member. We just heard some crazy rhythms right there. 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Look for that Donate Now button, or you can call us 1-877-564-5643. Let's hear some crazy rhythm right now from the South African drummer Asher Gamadze and the Black Lungs. This one's called Highland New Home, right here on KMHD. 89.1 FM, listener-supported jazz without...

McKay, MHD, Jazz Without Boundaries, Nicole McCabe on the saxophone, Eliza Salem just dancing on them drums. Color Theory is the name of the record from earlier this year from Nicole, that one entitled Hues. And in front of that, we heard from South African drummer Asher Gamadze and his group The Black Lungs from the Constitution album, that one called High Land, New Home. Time for me to hightail it out of here. Time flies when you're swinging with this jazz. Nicole D'Amato is up next with songs from Cloud Nine, so do stick around. More great music blasting your way in just a few more moments. I have time for a shorty. I'm going to squeeze it in. Hey, yo, Terrace Martin here and Marcus Gilmore from their album Purpose. This is one titled Shadowboxing Fear. Really a fan of this collaboration. I will see you tomorrow. KMHD, Jazz Without Boundaries.

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I'm Nicole D'Amato, and this is Songs from Cloud Nine, bringing you a mix of classic hits, tasty new cuts, and everything in between for a lovely listening experience. Good afternoon. Happy Tuesday to you. Welcome into Songs from Cloud Nine. I'm your host, Nicole D'Amato. So happy to have you here today. Shout out to Alex Newman and the new format. Always learning something new on that show. Thanks so much, Alex. Now you're here with me, and we're going to start the show off today with Lou Donaldson from the album Hot Dog. Here's Who's Making Love.

OPB and KMHD corporate circle sponsors, like Schwabi, are proud to invest in Jazz Without Boundaries and independent journalism. Thank you to our corporate circle sponsors.

0: 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I'm your host, Nicole D'Amato. Thanks for hanging out. We just got into Maki. What a groove. It's called Instrumental Life. Cal Jader ahead of that with Soul Bird or Tin Tin Dao. Nat Adderley from the album You Baby, that was New Orleans, and started that set off and today's show with Lou Donaldson from the album Hot Dog, that was Who's Making Love. Hope you enjoyed that set.
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0: 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All right, we're going to get back into the music here with Miriam Makeba coming up next, doing a little wonderful version here of a Buffalo Springfield tune called For What It's Worth. This is from the album Keep Me in Mind. 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

0: Dave Pike set from the album Live at the Philharmonie. That tune is called Mambo Jack the Scoffer. Duke Pearson ahead of that with Sandalia De La. Then we heard from Terry Pollard from her self-titled album that was her down-tempo version of Scrapple from the Apple. Charles Kennard ahead of that with Winter's Child and started that set off with Miriam Makeba for What It's Worth. Thanks for tuning in. 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I'm your host, Nicole D'Amato, and this is Songs from Cloud Nine.
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0: 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Stay bikey out there. Okay, we're going to get back into the music with Cannonball Adderley. This one's called One for Daddy-O.

That was Mongo Santa Maria, a tune called The Morning After. Cannonball Adderley started that set off with One for Daddy-O. I've got time for one more song here. Don't even fret a little bit. Anthony Dean Harris is coming up next with A Smooth Ride. Going to close the show today with Donny Hathaway. The Smooth Sounds of Donny Hathaway. Love this one, and I think you're going to love it too. It's called Love, Love, Love. Let's get into it. Hope you have a wonderful rest of your Tuesday out there, and let's hang out tomorrow. That'd be so cool. Okay, see you then. Bye.

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It's a partnership between Mount Hood Community College, Oregon Public Broadcasting, and you. I'm Anthony Dean Harris, and we're going on a smooth ride. Whether you're up to something or up to nothing, I'm glad to be up to it with you, weekdays from 2 to 4, exploring all the twists and turns of this Jazz Without Boundaries sound, and always keeping it smooth. Let's go someplace. With James Moody's The World is a Ghetto.

For the 1973 album, Sax and Flute Man. That's James Moody, the Sax and Flute Man. With The World is a Ghetto. On KMHD, 89.1 FM, where we celebrate jazz without boundaries. Good afternoon. I'm Anthony Dean Harris. I'm here with you. You're here with me. We're hanging out together on a Tuesday afternoon just listening to jazz music on an intermittently cloudy day. And it's turning around right now. But for all the moods that we're going over the course of the next 2 hours, I want to make sure that everything's musically appropriate. Thanks so much to Nicole D'Amato for another great episode of the Songs of Cloud 9. Everything she was doing was musically appropriate. And I think we all try to be musically appropriate for you, because I want to say thank you for letting us be able to share all these good times together. If you're a member of this rhythm section, if you make a regular ongoing monthly contributions right out of your checking account to make sure we all get to enjoy this jazz radio station that sounds like none other, you allow us to do all of this. So thanks so much for doing all that. And thanks so much for listening in the first place and considering and mulling over heading over to kmhd.org, checking out everything over at the website. 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

0: For the 1973 album on Groove Merchant, I offer you, as Lucky Thompson on the saxophone, the always charming Lucky Thompson on the saxophone, with Sun Out on KMHD 89.1 FM, where we celebrate jazz without boundaries. We heard from vocalist Laura Mvula before that from her 2013 album, Sing to the Moon. We heard You Can't Live with the World on Your Shoulders from Laura Mvula at the top of that set of The Smooth Ride.
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0: I'm Anthony Dean Harris, and I want this next set of The Smooth Ride to be real cool. And I think I know just a trick for it. It's Lauren Desberg on the vocals alongside Gretchen Parlato, two equally cool vocalists, and the keys of Taylor Eixde. From the 2012 album Sideways, we're getting Lauren Desberg and Gretchen Parlato's take on You Go to My Head. 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

0: Al Jarreau ain't never got no sense. For the 1978 album on Warner Brothers, All Fly Home. That's Al Jarreau. Ain't nothing compares to Al Jarreau with Bright and Sunny, Babe. On KMHD, 89.1 FM, where we celebrate jazz without boundaries. We heard from Stanley Turrentine before that from his 1974 fantasy relief. Pieces of Dreams is the name of the album. We heard Stanley Turrentine's take on the Love Unlimited Orchestra's Midnight and You from Stanley Turrentine before that Al Jarreau tune. And at the top of the set, we heard from Lauren Desberg and Gretchen Parlato, a little bit of Dana Stevens, a little bit of Taylor Eigsti on the 2012 album Sideways. We heard Lauren Desberg et al.'s take on You Go to My Head at the top of that set of The Smooth Ride. I told you it was going to be cool.
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0: I'm Anthony Dean Harris, and I just want to just vibe for a good long while for this next set of The Smooth Ride. So we got a long cut coming right now with Roy Ayers and specifically Buster Williams on the bass. On the 1976 album Crystal Reflections, we're getting Buster Williams' take on Roy Ayers', which also includes Roy Ayers' Vibrations. On KBHD, 89.1 FM, where we celebrate jazz without boundaries.

That's Butcher Brown. From the album of last year, Letters from the Atlantic. That's Backline. KMHD, 89.1 FM, where we celebrate jazz without boundaries. We heard from Buster Williams before that on the bass and Roy Ayers on the vibraphone. Off the 1976 album Crystal Reflections, we heard Buster Williams' take on the Roy Ayers tune, which still featured Roy Ayers. We heard Vibrations from Buster Williams at all. I'm Anthony Dean Harris, and I've got time here for one more tune to close out this 2 o'clock hour of the Smooth Ride, but I'm also still here up till 4. I'm here through 3. I got more music for you. Stick around. Let's see what I got. You can see all the tunes that I played over the course of the last hour, and you can see everything that we play all around the clock around here at our playlist at kmhd.org/playlist. And the last tune you're going to see listen in this 2 o'clock hour is going to be from Mr. Grover Washington Jr. on the saxophone, because it would not be the Smooth Ride if you didn't get a little Grover every now and again. From the 1975 album on Kudu Records, which might as well be CTI Records because it's still, sure enough, gonna be funky. Feels So Good is the name of the album. We're closing out 2 o'clock with Knucklehead from Grover Washington Jr. On KMHD, 89.1 FM, where we celebrate jazz without boundaries.

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It's a partnership between Mount Hood Community College, Oregon Public Broadcasting, and you. I'm Anthony Dean Harris. We're keeping this smooth ride rolling with Micaiah McCravens, Lake Shore Drive 5.

Mekhi McRaven released 4 EPs last year on International Anthem. Altogether, they're called Off the Record. This tune, Lakeshore Drive 5, is off the EP, The People's Mixtape, from Mekhi McRaven. On KMHD, 89.1 FM, where we celebrate jazz without boundaries. We close out 2 o'clock with some Grover Washington Jr., because it would not be the smooth ride if you did not get a little Grover every now and again. From the 1975 album on Kudu Records, which might as well be CTI, it was funky. It was called Feels So Good is the name of the 1975 album. Knucklehead was the name of that Grover tune that closed out 2 o'clock. I'm Anthony Dean Harris, and you may have a vehicle that's acting like a knucklehead, and you may have a vehicle that may not be able to get it to the lakeshore. Whether or not you're driving, it's not driving 5, 4, 3, 2, or 1, whatever it is, you can donate that vehicle to KMHD and to make more jazz radio happen, and that'll feel so good. 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And we say thank you for making more jazz radio happen as we keep this smooth ride rolling along here with probably some of the best strings that ain't got no sense I've heard in a little bit. It's from Andrew Hill off the 1975 album One for One. This is a compilation album that put together with Benny Maupin on the flute and just an amazing string section backing Andrew Hill on the piano on the tune Poinsettia from Andrew Hill. KBC, 89.1 FM. Where we celebrate jazz without boundaries.

0: KMHD, 89.1 FM, where we celebrate jazz without boundaries. That was Leroy Holmes and his orchestra off the 1962 album Bossa Nova. We heard Morena from Leroy Holmes and his orchestra. We heard from Dee Dee Bridgewater before that off her 1977 album Just Family. We heard her take on the Michael Franks tune Night Moves from Dee Dee Bridgewater. And at the top of the set, we heard from Andrew Hill on the piano and just an amazing string section off the compilation album of 75. One for One is the name of the album. Poinsettia was the name of that Andrew Hill tune at the top of that set of The Smooth Ride.
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0: I'm Anthony Dean Harris, and I want to slow things down, way down, with Kareem Riggins and with Madlib. Together, they are the Jahari Masamba unit. From their 2024 album, Yahweh is Love, we're slowing things down with All Things Ellipsis. On KMHD, 89.1 FM, where we celebrate jazz without boundaries.

0: KMHD, 89.1 FM, where we celebrate jazz without boundaries. That was Oscar Peterson on the piano with the title track of his 1979 album and side B track one. That was a nice long banger of a cut there. Night Child is the name of the album and the name of the tune from Oscar Peterson. And at the top of the set, we heard from the 1-2 combo of Madlib and Kareem Riggins. They're together, the Jahari Masamba unit. From their 2024 album, Yahweh is Love, we heard All Things from Jahari Masamba unit at the top of that set of The Smooth Ride.
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0: I'm Anthony Dean Harris, and I got time here for one more set and one more tune on this smooth ride that we're on together before Bree takes over for another edition of Taking Off. So let's move things in some soulful directions right now with some very lively flute with the William Penn Jazz Ensemble from the 1982 album Carvings. We're getting this last set started with the title track of Carvings from the William Penn Jazz Ensemble on KMHD 89.1 FM, where we celebrate jazz without boundaries.

for the 1986 album Rapture. That's Anita Baker with Been So Long. Okay, KMHD 89.1 FM, where we celebrate jazz without boundaries. We heard The Keys of Ramsey Lewis before that from the 1977 album Love Notes. We heard Spring High from Ramsey Lewis because it's still spring for the next 2 weeks still. Every day after this, it still keeps getting longer. And we heard from the William Penn Jazz Ensemble at the top of the set with the title track of their 1982 album Carvings from the William Penn Jazz Ensemble at the top of that set of The Smooth Ride. I'm Anthony Dean Harris, and I got time here for one more tune to close out this smooth ride that we're on together. I got to let Bree entertain you for the next couple of hours for another edition of Taking Off. You can see all the tunes that I played over the course of the last couple of hours, and you see everything we do all around here at our playlist at kmhd.org/playlist, because we keep up with these things. You keep up with these things. We like that we keep up with these things together, and we keep up with so much more over at the website at kmhd.org. 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We're looking at record stores all around town. 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We're doing so much over at kmhd.org. So you should get into that. But I want you to get into this last tune to close out this smooth ride that we're on together. It's from Eddie Henderson on the trumpet from the 1976 album Heritage. Oh, we're going in some directions. We're going into some dark shadows with Eddie Henderson on KMHD 89.1 FM, where we celebrate jazz without boundaries. It's been a good hang. What do you say we do it again tomorrow?

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1: And we're taking off. I'm Bree, taking you on a 2-hour tour around the globe and across the Jazz Without Boundaries universe. We're wrapping up the workday, getting you ready to cruise on into whatever the evening holds. And all you need to do is sit back, relax, and enjoy the ride. 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Happy Tuesday. I tell you, there's nothing quite as humbling as a DJ as trying to figure out why something is not working electronically, only to realize that you haven't plugged it in. And I hope your day has been a little less humbling. Or if you have found yourself in a similar but different situation, that you've at least been able to have a good laugh at yourself. Let's just have some good times together for the next 2 hours here on Taken Off. I'm taking you to Ireland. A little Irish R&B to kick off today's show. A group formed in Limerick back in 1965. A bunch of school chums getting together, wanting to make some of that good American rock and roll soul music and borrowing a very unique time signature that you might recognize as a 5-4 time from a classic hit. Take a listen. See what you hear. It's Nutmeg, Bittersweet from Granny's Intentions on Portland's Jazz Radio, listener supported KMHD.

Sounds pulling from House and Broken Beat and a good dose of 70s jazz funk for a cosmic sound, the Zeitgeist Freedom Energy Group with Maso Menos on KMHD 89.1 FM. Ray Bryant, taking it easy with Taking My Ease. Granny's Intentions out of Limerick, Ireland in 1965. Fun fact, I forgot to mention, the guitarist went on to form Thin Lizzy. That was Nutmeg, Bittersweet, all of these sounds from all the corners of the Jazz Without Boundaries universe, waiting for your reading pleasure on the playlist at kmhd.org, along with a bunch of other fun stuff to read, like our newest record store rundown, and some great articles. 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But right now, you and I have a date with the ethereal voice of the great Astrid Gilberto. We're kicking off this next set with Crickets Sing for Anna Maria on Portland's Jazz Radio, listener-supported KMHD.

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1: 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How funky was that groove? Lucifer's Lady wrapping up another set of sounds on Taken Off, only on KMHD 89.1 FM. Astro Gilberto at the top gave us Crickets Sing for Anna Maria. I'm Bree, here hanging out with you until 6 o'clock. I hope you are having a fantastic day. I've got plenty of fantastic sounds lined up for you and I to enjoy for the next hour and a half. Kicking off with some modern Blue Note, a little classic hard bop, courtesy of Sonny Clark. This was actually an outtake. It was the first version of a take. They would end up putting the second on his record, My Conception, released back in 1959. But this was the first take, and I think I like it better. See what you think. Got Donald Byrd, the incredible sound of Clifford Jordan, Kenny Burrell on the guitar, Paul Chambers on the bass, and Pete LaRocca on the drums. It's Minor Meeting, version 1 on KMHD Jazz Radio.

0: One of the great landmark albums of instrumental bossa jazz out of Brazil, Quarteto Novo with Algo Dao on KMHD 89.1 FM. Sonny Clark, first take of Minor Meeting from My Conception. I'm Bree, hanging out here with you on Taken Off until 6 o'clock, cooking up some Brown-Eyed Soul up next from one of the finest to be doing it in this day and age, Joey Quinones, straight out of East L.A. You might know him as the leader of the Sincere's and the Altons, who happen to be touring together, coming up, not stopping in Portland, interestingly enough, but coming and hitting Ashland and Eugene, respectively, July 30th and July 31st, if you feel like taking a little road trip for some retro Chicano soul and that delicious R&B sound. I've got a solo track from him off the Coal Mine label coming up for you right now. Soul Steady Situation on KMHD, Jazz Without Boundaries.
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Cleveland Eaton gave us Kenna, Joey Quinones of The Sincere's and The Eltons, a new solo cut out on Coal Mine, Soul Steady Situation. I'm Bree, hanging steady with you until 6 o'clock, diving into the incredible groove of Richard Groove Holmes. It's The Red Onion on KMHD.